0: Certainly can.
1: What's your name, honey?
2: Pablo.
0: Certainly can.
3: Chico.
0: Certainly can.
2: Miguelito.
1: Pablo. Chico. Miguelito.

0: It say here under weather report. It say a front of warm air is moving in from Jamaica. Moderately high barometric pressure will cover the northeast and the deep south. Small danger of fruit frost. Hot and humid nights can be expected.
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A tropical heat wave. The temperature's rising. It isn't surprising. You certainly can't

0: Hello?
1: January Jones. It's the Koch brothers.
0: What do you shitheads want?
1: So I'm guessing you won't want to sing on our climate change denial song.
0: It's 90 degrees out in December and you want me to deny climate change? This has to be a prank. Freaking Clooney.

The system, I could talk about Sasia. So many things don't stop for Syria, Somalia, Congo, and America. So many disasters and so many lives. And it is hard to say, because the news isn't up to date. Now Amazon is a falling grace.

0: complete with its own campus to the more modest arrangements of small airlines. The course of instruction varies, but essentially the same subjects are covered. Theory of flight, aircraft familiarization, passenger service equipment, psychology of service, safety of passengers, planes and equipment, personal grooming for best appearance, motivation, and a spirit of influence. Now we'll take a step-by-step tour through a training school. For the sake of unity and to avoid confusion, all the pictures in the step-by-step tour are from one school, American Airlines Stewardess College. But later in the book, you will see scenes from other schools and other airlines. A candidate arrives to move into the rooming house that will be her home during her training course. My name is checking in at the dormitory. I'm wondering who the other girls are and where they are from. I
1: cannot explain it. Sized cherry yodel breakfast.
2: Chocolate flavored frosted corn puffs. The fact is, both Lucky Charms and an egg with bacon are good sources.
1: Cereals and your child's health inside and out back. Super sugared crisp sweet wheat puffs stand out in a lot of iron on right on this box.
3: Correspond with the separator.

0: discovered, which was not descended from
1: Flare fashions, twisty, movable head, twist waist.
2: Size 2.
1: Robustness. 3.
3: Person makeup set.
1: Pointed, claw-like, and opposable to the projecting margin of segment 4.
2: On the adverb rip.
3: Square 112 shot captain. Eight shot captain.
1: Standard deviation.
0: Cosmic rays were discovered about 1925. Energy is back. Machines like the cycle. Cloud chamber. Great bear. Difficult to direct.

0: move in all directions.
1: Every Asian nation has ill-ism. Itty, white, high, heavy, eyes, mint, mentin, money, minor.
0: Night after night.
1: Pancreas presents a gray, hard, nodular mass, or more arbutoid. Tumors of the head, often ink small. Those elsewhere may attain large, diffuse, undurated, or scarcely general shape. And leads to chronic cyst formation. Over 500 prizes.
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6: 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What's

0: project.
1: It was a blustery night, but I scarcely noticed the storm. At first, I could make out nothing. You low hills, you have passed all the tests. Men high, but you just as they are made. Atmospheric interference. Outer space is like a constant drive, these chairs. Robot control, once again. Hands were slender, the spectacle of the gigantic cigar shaped. I turned my attention to the graphs and charts that covered the walls for about 3 feet. And our work is a miniature.
0: Four legs, black.
1: That is seven.

use of various kinds. Galvanizing. Units that it is possible to make electrons move in conductors. Electronic devices are usually considered to be devices which are electrons tubes or their substitutes including radios, television set, radar, electronic computers.

doubt that the unknown, throughout by far the larger part of history, even before civilization took root, man in some part of the world had made his first attempt. But all the windmen first became on the northern and southern, in the last 18 pages to lay the earth again. Of all the vast area where have been added to the map for the time of the world that we're in, once it was not there.

0: Nah, what?
1: Baby, I was talking to my friend, 8th one today.
0: Mm-hmm. And what's that?
1: And you know what he told me? He said,
0: no.
1: Superstar.
0: Yeah.

take out my stomach, my kidneys, assuming they were possible. They mean my intestines.